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0: Hey, it's Miles Smith.
1: 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Oktober, Düsseldorf.
0: I love being on stage, bringing

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It's unfortunate because it's like, yo, when people die, that's when we, like, you know? Because your remorse kind of makes you check them out.

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0: 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I exchange my own clock.
1: Oh yeah, let's see, Column with Fire?
2: Yeah, Column with Fire.
1: Oh, that's a hard one. Yeah, that's a good. Collinwood, what went wrong with you?

Oh, Collinwood. Oh, Collinwood. 172 children lay dead long time ago.

Flickering streetlights provide a strobe effect to the suit and tires on their daily commutes. From 8 a.m. on a Monday to 5:30 on a Friday, the mirror barely recognizes you. But the minute you shed yourself of the finest Italian fabrics, lace up your trainers and dial your dealer's digits, you can disconnect.

get in, keep running, gotta stay thin, wasteland with a face tint, brim been trimmed, undid that ting, I get grim, I get in when the bin men get in, keep running, gotta stay thin, wasteland with a face tint, brim been trimmed, undid that ting, I get grim.